0: the beautiful music that they created alive and just kind of infused that in our shows and stuff.
1: Yeah, that
0: Absolutely.
1: song has a very interesting history. Our parents always told us that it wasn't even officially released as a single, but it made its way underground,
2: Yeah, the people loved it so much they had to make it more like spotlighted because
1: cult
2: it was,
1: classic.
0: And it feels like our parents were creating a project every time that they had one of us. It was an inspiration to them in their life.

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Somewhere that we can rewrite. Cordite, the plight that blights us and indicts us. The secret of igniting's opening the eyes. No matter how you pray, the praying is the way above the fray. The spirit wants to dance all night, breaking bondage, brains that bind it tight. That can be from the highest.

shining. While somewhere in the jungle, I listen to the vine grow again. I'm gonna go down south and ask the boss man for a clean cotton sack. Yeah, so I can pick the little white balls